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0: It's WIRX, so people call the show because positives and negatives attract. I am, of course, the negative.
1: It's the Greg B. Harrell Show. You know, if there's one thing that people are always saying to me, it's, Greg, what's your mantra? Ah, heavy is the head that wears the crown. That's why I always go with the tiara.
0: Another thing people are saying to me is, Greg B. Harrell, you don't have enough news from Fresno on your radio show. And you're thinking, Greg, why would I care what's going on in Fresno? Well, Fresno is a magical place, as we're about to find out when we listen to another actual clip from the Fresno Television News.
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We hope, because otherwise this public declaration is rather embarrassing.

0: It's WIRX. Whew, I'll tell you, the phone lines in here are more busy than the basement of B. Altman. I didn't know you had such a green thumb. That's cool.
1: Oh, yeah. My grass is like a golf course. I got it pretty tight.
0: Grass like a golf course. Whew, I'd love to make some divots in that. So what is the secret to making the grass so green?
1: Well, the secret is you have to make sure you have good soil, like little bits of rocks in the soil.
0: Rocks in the soil. Okay, I think I've seen a doctor about that. So rocks in the soil.
1: And then you want to make sure that you feed and you fertilize it right, you know, during the right time.
0: Feed the fertilizer. That sounds like a metal band's fourth album. Okay, so green grass is rocks in the soil, feed the fertilizer. At what point do I set up a sprinkler that I can run through? but seriously, do you work a sprinkler into the mix, or how does that happen?
1: Yeah, you can use I use sprinkler on my grass, but on my plants, I like to water them with my hands.
0: Ooh, artisanal agriculture. There's something there.
1: And make sure that you water right. You know, make sure that they don't get too dry on you.
0: Oh, don't let it get too dry. Like, how dry are we talking here? A British sitcom?
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3: Cloudy tonight with thunderstorms likely. Lows around 61. Winds out of the south 5 to 10 miles an hour. Mainly cloudy tomorrow. Slight chance for storms. High of 78. I'm staff meteorologist Derek Height.
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0: 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So, you know, blame them. It's truly amazing to think that no matter where you are in the world, no matter what you're doing, no matter who you're with, a Law & Order rerun is on television somewhere.
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Well, we think. The station itself exists within a magic eye painting, so who knows? We could be a schooner.

0: WIRX. So this was a convo that I had on the phone. And it, oh, I should say, convo is a term I invented that's short for conversation. It just saves time, except in this case where I've had to explain it. All right, we're going to the phones here. Well, I appreciate you phoning me. You're one up on my parents.
1: Yeah, I didn't know we'd actually get to talk to you.
0: You didn't know you'd actually get to talk to me?
1: It's an honor to meet you. Yeah, it was.
0: Wow. Okay, you two must have workshopped that, because it was very believable.
1: No. True. Yeah. I'm a big fan of your show, believe it.
0: Well, you know, I do always trust someone who talks like a grifter selling snake oil out of their trunk. This'll cure what ails you, believe it. But I appreciate you saying that. It's very kind of you. Thank you.
1: You're so funny. Like, literally.
0: Yeah. Yeah. You know, I tried being metaphorically funny, but I used the word like so much that I realized I was just being simile funny.
1: I will listen to your show every night. It's hilarious.
0: You listen to me every day? Wow. I mean, even I ignore me most days. I'm always trying to pitch myself on wearing a fedora.
2: 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Go for it.
3: 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They're as exciting as a Tuesday afternoon. Not us. 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Bob and Tom, they're like your crazy uncles you can't stop listening to. 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John Cruise? Oh, he's the voice of reason, but not too much reason. And Greg Bahero? 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We guarantee two things. You won't be bored, and you'll never know what's coming next. Everything that rocks, including the people who bring it to you. This is WIRX.
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11: Chance of thunderstorms tonight. Otherwise, cloudy skies expected. Lows dip down to about 61. Southerly winds 5 to 10 miles an hour. Slight chance for storms tomorrow, 78. I'm Staff Meteorologist Derek Height.
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0: It's the Greg B. Harrell Show. We talk on this program all the time about how vinyl records have come back in a big way, and this will illustrate that. 40% of all new vinyl records sold have been released in the last 2 years. Now, of course, don't get me wrong, classic records are still big bucks, but 40% being relatively new speaks to the demand of superfans for modern acts on vinyl. That sounds like an infomercial you'd see at 4 a.m. Modern acts on vinyl from KTEL.
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0: 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I use it. It's awesome. I really believe in it. Check it out. And now on to the show. I don't want to know where he is. It's time we all let Waldo live his life.
1: Greg B. Harrell on WIRX. Everything that rocks.
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This is the Greg B. Harrell Show on WIRX, and that is not. Oh, sorry. It's not a visual medium. I was pointing in the direction of another radio station, so I was implying that they're not us, but we are.

0: 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Oh my gosh, so embarrassing.
1: I'll tell you something. I'm so glad you and your girl are back in each other's lives. I wasn't expecting that, but I'm happy.
2: Honestly, neither did I, but neither of us really let go of each other, and then it just kind of happened.
1: Ah, we're only missing the Hallmark Channel logo. This is good news.
2: I know.
1: So do you think you'll get back together officially?
2: I don't know. Honestly, it's not going to work out today. I'm only 20-something, so maybe we'll meet again sometime later on down the road. Because we both know that we are staying single for quite some time after this.
1: Oh, wow. We got to get 90s Ethan Hawke to play you in a movie.
2: I would be honored. I'd rather you play me in a movie, honestly.
1: I don't know about that. Camera adds 10 pounds and my ego is already obese. Also, this face doesn't belong on camera unless it's pinhole at night from a distance.
2: I mean, if Google Images says anything, nah, you look more like a hot dad.
1: A hot dad? So I look like an unknown actor's IMDb role descriptors.
2: I'm sorry. I didn't mean for that to come out like it did.
1: Also, dad with a burning sensation is already taken by my father.
2: Sorry, Greg.
1: Whoever he is.
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17: Chance of thunderstorms tonight. Otherwise, cloudy skies expected. Lows dip down to about 61. Southerly winds 5 to 10 miles an hour. Slight chance for storms tomorrow, 78. I'm staff meteorologist Derek Height.
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0: It's WIRX. Bloop, bloop, bloop. Sometimes I make noises to hide my insecurities. All right, we're going to the phones here. Bloop.
1: Is this Greg B. Harold?
0: Well, if it's not, then someone else has been getting handsy with me.
1: It is. It's you, bro, right?
0: Yeah, it's me, in the flesh. That pasty flesh. Both meanings of pasty.
1: Jesus. Whoa.
0: No, but thanks for calling. That's kind of you.
1: Right on, Greg. I can't believe I'm talking to you, bro.
0: Oh, pff, I'm nothing special to talk to. And I would know. Me and I talk all the time.
1: Is this Greg B. Harold?
0: That's right. Greg B. Harold. Last name sounds like if a thesaurus had a Fantasia problem.
1: I said, is this Greg B. Harold?
0: Yes. Yeah, of course it is. Just listen until you hear my desperate need for attention.
1: You're pretty cool, DJ. You're rocking, bro.
0: Yep, I rock. 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

0: 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That person who lies. That person who steals. That screenwriter who says, yeah, let's include Spider-Man's origin story again.
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0: KRX. We are going to the phones. sorry. That was actually me. It's Greg. I was doing a robot voice. Anyway, we're going to the phones here.
1: Love your show, buddy, by the way.
0: Ah, one of the more lesser-known symptoms of head trauma. So you listen to the show?
1: Yes.
0: Mm-hmm. And do you ever spend some time laughing with?
1: You keep me laughing.
0: Ah, so you actually enjoy my company.
1: Absolutely.
0: Wow, that's impressive. Because, I mean, even I set time constraints with my inner voice. So that does mean a lot. Thank you.
1: Right on, brother.
0: So it's fair to say that you would speak highly of what I do to others.
1: Correct.
0: Well, then you just earned yourself a spot on my resume references.
1: Thank you, Greg, so much.
0: Yeah, it'll be nice to have a third on there with Mom and Dad.
1: No.
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0: 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That's all the information I have. So.

0: Well, hold on. People call WIRX? You're kidding. Why? I didn't know you had such a green thumb. That's cool.
1: Oh, yeah. My grass is like a golf course. I got it pretty tight.
0: Grass like a golf course. Whew. I'd love to make some divots in that. So what is the secret to making the grass so green?
1: Well, the secret is you have to make sure you have good soil, like little bits of rocks in the soil.
0: Rocks in the soil. Okay, I think I've seen a doctor about that. So rocks in the soil.
1: And then you want to make sure that you feed and you fertilize it right, you know, during the right time.
0: Feed the fertilizer. That sounds like a metal band's fourth album. Okay, so green grass is rocks in the soil, feed the fertilizer. At what point do I set up a sprinkler that I can run through? but seriously, do you work a sprinkler into the mix, or how does that happen?
1: Yeah, you can use sprinkler on my grass, but on my plants, I like to water them with my hand.
0: Ooh, artisanal agriculture. There's something there.
1: And make sure that you water right. You know, make sure that they don't get too dry on you.
0: Oh, don't let it get too dry. Like, how dry are we talking here? A British sitcom?
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9: Chance for storms overnight, otherwise cloudy.
10: Lows around 61. Southerly winds 5 to 10 miles an hour.
9: Slight chance for storms Thursday.
10: High of 78.
9: I'm staff meteorologist Derek Hite.
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0: It's the Greg B. Harrell Show. We talk on this program all the time about how vinyl records have come back in a big way. And this will illustrate that. 40% of all new vinyl records sold have been released in the last 2 years. Now, of course, don't get me wrong, classic records are still big bucks, but 40% being relatively new speaks to the demand of superfans for modern acts on vinyl. That sounds like an infomercial you'd see at 4 a.m. Modern acts on vinyl from KTEL.
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0: It's WIRX. Why? We're not sure, but we're going to the phones anyway.
1: Is this Greg B. Harold?
0: Well, if it's not, then someone else has been getting handsy with me.
1: It is. It's you, bro, right?
0: Yeah, it's me, in the flesh. That pasty flesh. Both meanings of pasty.
1: Jesus. Whoa.
0: No, but thanks for calling. That's kind of you.
1: Right on, Greg. I can't believe I'm talking to you, bro.
0: Oh, I'm nothing special to talk to. And I would know. Me and I talk all the time.
1: Is this Greg B. Harold?
0: That's right. Greg B. Harold. Last name sounds like if a thesaurus had a Fantasia problem.
1: I said, is this Greg B. Harold?
0: Yes. Yeah, of course it is. Just listen until you hear my desperate need for attention.
1: You're pretty cool, DJ. You're rocking, bro.
0: Yep, I rock. And my carbohydrate intake means there's also rolling.
1: Your mom's probably listened to this too, you know?
0: You know my mother?
1: Greg.
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0: It's the Greg B. Harrell Show. I will never let my partner see my online searches. The relationship will definitely end if they find out I use Bing. I like to close every show by writing a little something in my diary. So here we go. Dear Diary, Greg B. Harrell here. Hey, J.D. Salinger. If you're gonna write a baseball book, pick a more exciting position. Shortstop in the rye. Now I'd read that. Thanks for listening, everybody.
1: 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Everything that rocks.
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3: Chance for storms overnight. Otherwise, cloudy. Lows around 61. Southerly winds 5 to 10 miles an hour. Slight chance for storms Thursday. High of 78. I'm Staff Meteorologist Derek Height.
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0: More rock next on WIRX. Most rock stations are a safe ride on cruise control. We're WIRX and we're more like a race car with no brakes. Bob and Tom, they're the engine. Brock and Kiki, pure high-octane combustible fuel. John Cruise, the driver keeping us barely on the road. And Greg Beharrell? Well, he's the rando guy hanging out at the window, waving at strangers.
1: Let's go!
0: Everything that rocks, especially the people. And I think we should put Brock in the trunk. This is WIRX. Today's
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5: Cloudy overnight with a slight chance for storms. Low is around 61. South winds 5 to 10 miles an hour. Daytime highs approaching 78. Thursday, slight chance for storms. I'm staff meteorologist Derek Height.
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2: Cloudy overnight with a slight chance for storms. Lows around 61. South winds 5 to 10 miles an hour. Daytime highs approaching 78. Thursday, slight chance for storms. I'm staff meteorologist Derek Height.
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5: Cloudy overnight with a slight chance for storms. Lows around 61. South winds 5 to 10 miles an hour. Daytime highs approaching 78. Thursday, slight chance for storms. I'm staff meteorologist Derek Height.
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4: Slight chance of rain showers overnight, otherwise partly cloudy. Lows around 61. South winds 5 to 10 miles an hour. Highs level off around 77 Thursday. I'm staff meteorologist Derek Height.
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0: Another long set of rock is next on WIRX. Everything that rocks. Most rock stations are one big yawn fest. We're WIRX, the soundtrack to your next semi-bad decision. Bob and Tom, hey, do we gotta say anything else? Brock and Kiki, like your best friends. Well, if your best friends were sex addicts that like to rock... hold on. I mean, if your best friends basically had no filter. John Crows, a voice so cool, your sunglasses will get jealous. And Greg Beharrell, a comedic genius. Or just crazy, you decide. Everything that rocks, these are the people that will rock your radio. Everything that rocks, including the people behind the mic. This is WIRX.
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4: Lows level off around 61 overnight under partly cloudy skies. Southwest winds 5 to 10 miles an hour. Partly cloudy skies again Thursday. Highs level off around 77. I'm staff meteorologist Derek Height.
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6: Lowest level off around 61
7: overnight
6: under partly cloudy skies.
7: Southwest winds
6: 5 to 10 miles an hour. Partly cloudy skies again Thursday. Highs level off around 77.
7: I'm staff meteorologist Derek Height.
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4: Lows level off around 61
5: overnight
4: under partly cloudy skies.
5: Southwest winds 5 to 10 miles an hour.
4: Partly cloudy skies again Thursday.
5: Highs level off around 77.
4: I'm staff meteorologist Derek Hite.

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6: WIRX weather.
7: Sunshine mixed with clouds at times today, with daytime highs approaching 77. Winds out of the west, 5 to 10 miles an hour. Lows dip down to about 56. Tonight, partly cloudy skies. I'm staff meteorologist Derek Height.
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0: 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Most rock stations are a safe ride on cruise control. We're WIRX, and we're more like a race car with no brakes. Bob and Tom, they're the engine. Brock and Kiki, pure high-octane combustible fuel. John Cruz, the driver keeping us barely on the road. And Greg Beharrell, well, he's the rando guy hanging out at the window, waving at strangers.
1: Let's go!
0: Everything that rocks, especially the people. And I think we should put Brock in the trunk. This is WIRX. Today's
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4: Sunshine mixed with clouds at times today, with daytime highs approaching 77. Winds out of the west, 5 to 10 miles an hour. Lows dip down to about 56 tonight, partly cloudy skies. I'm staff meteorologist Derek Height.
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2: WIRX weather.
3: Sunshine mixed with clouds at times today, with daytime highs approaching 77. Winds out of the west, 5 to 10 miles an hour. Lows dip down to about 56. Tonight, partly cloudy skies. I'm staff meteorologist Derek Height.
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3: WIRX weather.
10: Sunshine mixed with clouds at times today, with daytime highs approaching 77. Winds out of the west, 5 to 10 miles an hour. Lows dip down to about 56. Tonight, partly cloudy skies. I'm staff meteorologist Derek Height.
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0: where. Yes. I can't order lunch it's without amazing. Pissing somebody off.
1: I know you're offending because your lips are moving.
2: Yes.
3: Hey, you wanna, hey, doll, give us a turn there. Show us your boobs.
4: I

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1: In a post on Reddit, a user shared a photo of the crystal clear frozen ice cubes sitting in the Aldi freezer section.
2: Okay.
1: Each box contains four large

0: shop. Bought it, but there are some things like I can change.
1: What do you mean? Do you feel responsible?
0: No, I've given up.
1: Oh, well,
2: yeah,
0: I can't keep up anymore.
1: You should have

0: shop.
1: Lost and not found. And this area of the country is known for exotic animals.
2: Oh, all right. So yeah. It's probably going to thrive. It's

0: during the transaction.
1: No.
0: You had to. The only way you could eat for 4 or 5 days was if you had a meal on the toilet.
2: Yes.
0: I think you could. You'd find a way.
2: And you have to be chewing while you're expelling.
3: Oh, come on.
1: Cycle of life.
0: Yes. And they could call you the visible man.
1: So it's a closed system, literally.
0: Right.
1: Okay. No, thank you.
0: Silly.
2: So and what would you choose to eat?
0: Like a hot brown or a beef Manhattan?
3: The lead researcher says most adults spend about 3/4 of their waking hours sitting.
2: The new smoking, my friends.
3: But just 5 minutes of movement each hour was enough to make a noticeable difference. Get up and move.
4: They call it the hot girl walk.
2: Oh, yeah?
4: Yeah, that's another one.
2: You're going to go for a hot girl walk?
4: Yeah.
2: I like that.
3: I see a lot of people walking, especially around hospitals. You know, you see them walking.
4: Yeah.
5: What's the hot girl walk now?
4: What does it mean? It's like...
5: For anybody?
4: Yeah, boom, I mean, gotcha. If you want to be a hot girl.
0: Yeah.
4: It's... Some girl did it during COVID where she was like, no, you just go out and you think about all the great things and it's positive and fresh air and all these... Like, she thinks she invented walking, honestly. It was kind of wild. But all the benefits of walking and she just labeled it hot girl walk.
2: Hey, whatever it takes.
4: Exactly. Yeah. Yeah, I'm for it. Yeah, but it's like a snack. Walk.
3: There you go. Movement snack.
1: The movement snack.
4: And maxing, that maxing thing is kind of getting out of control.
1: Yeah. Things
4: max. Yeah. Yeah.
1: No more maxing.
2: Please. Does it remind you of your son?
3: Yeah.
4: Maxing?
0: Oh. Well, don't you have a movement snack every morning with your dogs, right?
1: I mean, I walk them all the time.
0: There you go. Yeah.
1: But I mean, no, I understand. As Josh points out, they've been telling people to get up and move a lot, but they keep giving these stupid names to things.
4: Yeah.
1: It's a movement snack. It's an influencer.
0: Well, when you say it like that, it
1: we're influencers.
0: Silly.
1: So we do these live reads. That's what we do. We influence. Yeah. Well, if you call me an influencer, I'm quitting.
3: Influencer.
0: Well, this is certainly a conundrum.
3: The United States Mint has announced it will produce 250,000 limited edition 2026 Declaration of Independence quarters.
2: Give me one of those.
3: Featuring a special July 4th privy mark as part of our sesquicentennial celebration.
2: That's right.
3: Wow. Marking 250 years since the signing of the Declaration of Independence. They're going to be released randomly through banks and financial institutions ahead of July 4th.
1: They better hurry.
3: I know. It could be coming now. You might want to check your quarters.
4: Uh-oh.
3: If you're out.
2: Cool.
4: Getting I like
3: quarters.
4: It.
0: You know, June kind of got away from me. I can't believe it. Yeah,
2: do you like to sing about the Moona and the Juna and the Springa?
0: And a tuna? Yes. A nice tuna.
5: What song is that?
2: I like to sing about the Moona and the Juna and the Springa. I like to sing.
0: It's some review, right?
2: Yes, it's ancient.
1: No, I think it's the group Winga.
0: Zigfield.
2: Winga.
1: Yeah, I'm pretty sure.
0: Yeah, Kip.
2: Kip Winger.
1: When we come back, we'll speak of lyrics.
3: All right.
1: We have to check in.
2: All of a sudden, he's worried about the clock.
3: Yeah, I know. All of a sudden.
1: Well, yesterday I got in trouble.
0: From who?
3: Because you were a whole minute and a half late.
1: Calm down, everybody.
2: I'm with Tom on this.
0: The next time you get upset at me about anything, I want you to remember it. I'm going to look at you and I'm going to go, calm down, Tom. How do you think that's going to go over?
1: It's not.
0: Simply Safe. That, you know, in the United States, and we're one of the bigger countries, there's a break-in every 26 seconds. That means somewhere right now they're skulking around your compound. Traditional home security only alerts you after a break-in's already happened.
2: You know, we are one of the bigger countries, but we should be bigger. We don't do enough acquiring of land.
0: Yes. Let's take a look at that.
2: Yeah.
0: Canada or... Start with Canada and or Mexico.
1: Oh, no. Think big.
2: Yeah.
0: Bigger?
1: Yeah. Oh, yeah. Australia.
2: Yep. We're looking at you, Australia.
0: Well, we need a bridge or something.
2: We'll build it.
0: Okay.
1: That can be done.
0: That's can-do.
2: And Australia will pay for it.
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1: Thank you very much, Chick McGee. Coming up, Christy Lee, what you got over there?
3: Coming up, we have music lyrics in the news. We have a couple celebrating a very special anniversary. We got to get to this.
1: 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That'll be
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3: 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We'll end the day on a very sweet story.
1: Nice, happy story.
3: Yes.
1: Yeah. We're not going to bring up kidnapped old ladies that are probably dead. Huh, Chick? Huh? Happy now? Let's cleanse the palate. These are the O'Reilly Auto Parts Studios. 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
10: Good morning, I'm Jim Irizarry. If you live in South Bend and have been wanting to repair curbs, sidewalks, or ADA curb ramps near your property, the city could reimburse you. Mayor James Mueller announced the city's annual curb and sidewalk reimbursement program. Those interested in the program should apply early as it typically reaches full capacity. Applications can be found on the City of South Bend's website at southbendin.gov. Congressman Rudy Yakum honored the LaPorte County deputy that was shot in the line of duty. Yakum said on the House floor that Deputy John Samuelson's courage represents the best in law enforcement. Samuelson was shot last month inside Franciscan Health in Michigan City after stopping to help a motorist and later attempted to take that person into custody at the hospital. The body of the missing 13-year-old boy has been recovered from Lake Michigan in Michigan City. His name has not been released. Officers were called to Washington Park Beach on Monday after they received a report of a child entering the water just south of the lighthouse and disappearing under the surface. The National Weather Service did have a beach hazard warning in effect at the time. Bosnia-Herzegovina eliminated Qatar and boosted their chances of advancing at the World Cup with a 3-1 victory in a Group B match Wednesday. Their next opponent in the knockout stage would likely be the United States. Unbeaten Switzerland beat Canada yesterday 2-1. Morocco rallied for a 4-2 victory over Haiti. Vinny Jr. scored 2 goals as Brazil beat Scotland 3-0. Co-host Mexico scored 3 second-half goals to complete a perfect group record with a 3-0 win over a disappointing Czechia. South Africa advanced to the knockout phase of the World Cup for the first time with a 1-0 victory over South Korea. Today, Curaçao goes up against Ivory Coast and Ecuador takes on Germany at 4 p.m. Japan faces Sweden, and Tunisia takes on the Netherlands at 7 p.m. Paraguay goes against Australia, and the United States plays Turkey at 10 p.m.
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12: A few areas of fog, but otherwise partly cloudy today. Slight chance of a shower and a high of 76. I'm Chief Meteorologist Carrie Pujol.
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0: Hey, welcome back to the Bob and Tom Show in the O'Reilly Auto Parts Studios. 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
3: Hello.
0: Hey, there's Pat Godwin.
2: Hey, Chick.
0: Hey, there's Jess Hooker.
3: Hello.
0: Hello. There's Josh Arnold.
2: Hello.
0: There's Ace Cosby.
2: Hey.
0: Hey, indeed. I'm Chick, and Tom is, of course, a flurry of activity.
2: Oh, busy as anything.
0: Go back on the air. Excuse me, Tom. We're ready to go live.
1: Okay, just reading over here. Let's see now. We've got a couple things to get to here. Christy Lee, what's happening at
3: the
1: news desk?
3: A study of pop music shows the genre has changed over the past 60 years. Researchers analyzed texts from two massive collections of song lyrics. One included 377,812 English language songs released between 1960 and 2010.
1: Okay, that's too many songs.
3: And the other, 5,580 highly successful tracks from 1960 to 2020.
1: Yeah, there you go. That's interesting.
3: They found song lyrics have become increasingly focused on, Josh, you'll love this, negative moral concepts like harm and rebellion over the same period expressions of positive virtues like care and purity have declined.
1: Well, in the 50s and 60s, it was primarily about banging underage chicks. So I think that it depends what you think.
3: Well,
1: is
3: I'm glad we did that story.
1: Yeah, I mean, you're 16, you're beautiful. Am I right?
3: Hey, it's Global Beatles Day.
0: I think you're going to get my voice on this.
1: No, I mean,
2: so there's a when you look back on some of those older songs, there's a creep factor that
1: sure, huge,
2: that
1: yeah.
2: wasn't there then, though.
4: Yes, yeah.
3: No,
4: yeah.
3: Everybody was a little more pure.
2: Right.
1: And wouldn't you say that hip-hop is, you know, primarily bitches, hoes, and guns?
4: No.
1: And
4: no. In no. your mind.
0: Yeah.
4: In the three songs you've heard, maybe.
0: I don't know if you know this, and but just an observation on my part, and it's an opinion. Once you get an idea in your head about a certain thing, it's really hard to introduce the truth. You understand that?
1: Yeah.
0: Okay.
2: They're not taking into account the idea that music can be a release as opposed to, you know, you hear it, let's say, an angry-sounding song or an aggressive song. That's your release instead of going out and actually being aggressive.
3: Yeah.
1: So, like, Beat It by Michael Jackson, no one's really beating much of anything, are they? But they're beating out, they're getting rid of the aggression.
2: Yeah, you're right.
3: It's Global Beatles Day today.
1: How about Baby Got Back?
0: I've never been so defeated talking about someone with someone.
3: Yeah, I was very hesitant to do it, but
1: every time I see a huge ass, I think Baby Got Back.
18: I think lyrics are more edgy now. I mean, it's like a mirror to our society. I think they've gotten better as far as pop songs go.
4: Yeah.
2: And there are some great positive songs out there. Yeah. Look at Pharrell's Happy. That's right.
0: I love that song. Mm-hmm.
2: Sometimes music does remind us, hey, just have a good time.
4: Yeah.
1: You know, Papa Oo Mau Mau.
0: You know what's good about that Happy song is it's in what's the name of that cartoon that you like, Gru and all those?
2: Despicable Me.
0: Despicable Me.
2: I think it's in the second one.
4: Yeah.
0: It's all about the Minions, I think. And that's
2: The Minions don't personally make me happy.
0: No. That's true.
2: I find them comedically void.
0: How can you not think this is funny?
18: That always
2: I think it's
18: laugh.
2: Because it takes nothing. You know what I mean? There's
1: you think maybe it's just
2: not even trying.
1: Not for you. Maybe it's just for little kids.
2: Yes.
0: Banana. Yeah.
1: If you're little, you identify with it.
2: But for some reason, there are 47-year-old women who can't get enough of them, and that's troubling to me.
0: You sound like
1: But you know what a 47-year-old woman can't get enough of is Josh Arnold.
2: They like the thickness.
1: Yes. Do they call you that? Are you? Hello, your thickness.
2: As much as I try to make it happen, it doesn't catch on.
3: You've never had that?
2: You want a little bit of the thickness?
0: Do you walk up to somebody looking at a bunch of, let's say, greeting cards at Target, and you kind of mumble, would you like some thickness?
2: The thickness is here. Are they down with the thickness?
0: Here.
2: I love that.
4: Yeah.
2: Down with the thickness?
4: Yeah.
1: Well, that sounds like a song lyric, eh?
2: Down with the thickness. Sickness is the lyric.
1: But I mean, I had no idea. What lyric is that from?
2: This is not hyperbole.
0: Yep.
2: Recognizable songs of the 2000s.
4: Yeah,
0: absolutely.
2: It is called "Down with the Sick." Who does sickness? Disturbed.
1: I see.
0: And they are. Disturbed.
2: He doesn't believe me.
0: No,
2: he
0: doesn't.
2: But it's okay.
4: I think you would know it if you heard.
2: Yeah, it's okay because the world knows.
4: Yes. Yeah. He doesn't have to.
1: So "Down with the Thickness" would be quite clever.
2: Yes. It was clever, hence my laugh and response to Ace.
19: Because I said it.
2: Ace doesn't say things that aren't clever.
1: Ace put his particular spin on it. That's very nice.
3: I'm glad you said spin.
1: Pat, I would expect to have that song done by tomorrow.
18: No, that's Ace's. It's all Ace.
3: Okay. A Minnesota couple recently celebrated 80 years of marriage. Betty and Kermit Eastman, both aged 99.
2: I love when old guys are named Kermit.
1: Love it.
2: Guys who were named Kermit before the fall.
3: Yeah. Celebrated their oak anniversary on June 6th.
0: Oak?
3: Yeah, that's what the 80th is.
0: Is that because the casket's made out of oak?
3: Probably. CBS News notes that the Eastmans are just 1 in 6 million couples to reach the milestone.
2: Are they the sporting goods barons?
3: Well,
2: that's Easton?
4: Yeah.
2: No.
3: Eastland.
0: Yeah.
2: That's Eastman.
0: Eastland. Eastland is.
1: So we got 200-year-old folks. What's going on here?
2: It's Easton.
4: It's Easton.
3: Yeah. They have 2 children, 5 grandchildren, 11 great-grandchildren, and 3 great-great-grandchildren.
2: That's too many.
3: After 8 decades, both said the formula to successful marriage. Yeah.
2: You said sex. You said sex.
3: It's not sex.
2: You've got sex on the brain.
18: On the brain.
3: Is don't keep secrets. Be honest. Tell it like it is. And just live every day.
1: We got the old lady here. What's her name again?
3: Her name is Betty.
1: Here we go, Betty.
20: I am tired.
2: Oh, Betty,
1: thanks, Betty.
2: Now, I went to my grandparents' 75th.
20: Did you really?
2: Yeah.
1: There's a picture of them.
3: They look really good for 99. Great.
2: Having some mimosas, are they?
3: Yeah, they are.
1: That guy, look at the great suit that guy's got on, the huge lapels, double. He looks like Joe DiMaggio with Marilyn.
2: Oh, in the old photo,
3: Yeah. Well.
2: Now, in the new photo, which one's the...
4: Which one's
3: now?
4: Right?
3: Now.
4: When you're together that long, similar. You start to look alike. Yeah. It happens.
2: My God.
1: Wow.
0: I don't know. You think she looks like Marilyn Monroe in the first picture?
1: No. He looks like DiMaggio.
0: The style. Yes.
1: Yeah.
2: They're great.
1: And that's so awesome. The 80th anniversary is called what?
2: Oak.
1: Because I know the 81st, I know, is Oxygen.
2: I believe
1: is the appropriate.
2: And the 85th is Dirt.
0: Dirt, yes, dumb. 85 is Dirt. My goodness, that's a long time.
18: That is very,
3: very long time.
2: I asked my grandma at her 75th wedding anniversary, I said, what's the key? And she said, patience.
3: Oh, that's lovely. Agree.
2: And I said, speaking of patience, we got to get you back to hospital.
0: You should have told her, no, I want to know now. I'm not going to have no patience now. Tell me now.
1: I'd like you to meet Dr. Kevorkian.
18: Were they together in the same bedroom?
2: They were. Separate beds pushed together.
3: Aww.
18: Pushed together.
2: Yeah.
18: Mm-hmm.
0: And then they would spread them out and say, let's get to it.
2: Oh, yeah.
0: Right on the floor.
2: They called it the Octagon.
0: That's right.
1: We're going to need room. Woo! Well, thank you so much for your indulgence. We'll be back with more eventually. These are the O'Reilly Auto Parts Studios. 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
17: Sunshine mixed with clouds at times today, with daytime highs approaching 77. Westerly winds 5 to 10 miles an hour. Partly cloudy again tonight, lows around 56. I'm staff meteorologist Derek Height.
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2: WIRX weather.
16: Sunshine mixed with clouds at times this afternoon, with daytime highs approaching 77. West winds 8 to 15 miles an hour. 56 tonight, partly cloudy. I'm staff meteorologist Derek Height.
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0: Brock and Kiki in the afternoon and Greg Beharrell at night. 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

0: 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So, sitting around or are you staying moving today at work? Well, there's a new study out that finds that getting up and taking a 5-minute walk once an hour can boost your mood, reduce fatigue, and help counter the downsides of being sedentary if that's what you do for a job, all without hurting your productivity. Researchers found that for most people moving for 5 minutes every hour, that was the sweet spot because it's frequent enough to help but practical enough to stick with so you don't get bored and stop doing it. Experts say these movement breaks, they're calling them, could be easy, effective, a good habit for people who spend a lot of their time sitting for work or just sitting period. So get up, take 5, walk around one time every hour and get that mood boosted and get you ready for another block of everything that rocks and today's cruise classic coming your way. And today is a virtual registration day with the Screaming Yellow Summer. Going to be checking in with Brock real soon with Friends of the Berrien County Animal Services underwritten by Mason Jar Cafe. Find out what they've got going on. Get yourself qualified. Until 6 p.m. you have at ScreamingYellowSummer.com. You could win one of 6 epic prizes. Get all the details, contest rules, and all of the virtual dates that you can get qualified for the Screaming Yellow Summer with WIRX. Today's
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9: Sunshine mixed with clouds at times this afternoon, with daytime highs approaching 77. West winds 8 to 15 miles an hour. 56 tonight, partly cloudy. I'm staff meteorologist Derek Height.
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0: 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Hey there, gang. It's Brock from WIRX. 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We say that because one lucky winner at the end of this summer will get to pick between six different prize bundles, and we got something for everybody. 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They are doing it all. 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You have until 6 p.m. You can check out all the prize bundles that are up for grabs, not to mention get yourself registered. 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
8: Sunshine mixed with clouds at times this afternoon, with daytime highs approaching 77. West winds 8 to 15 miles an hour. 56 tonight, partly cloudy. I'm staff meteorologist Derek Height.
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0: Well, I hope you're ready because the screaming yellow summer is upon us. Hey there, gang. It's Brock from WIRX. And right now, we got another virtual qualifying round happening. Your chance to get qualified going on now at screamingyellowsummer.com. 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And let's check in with Patience, Outreach Coordinator for Bering County Animal Services. And Patience, let's talk about why fostering is so important.
1: Fostering is just absolutely crucial for the animals here. One thing fostering helps us do is get an idea of what the animal is like outside of the kennel environment. Dogs especially in here. Cats don't struggle nearly as much, though baby kittens are still always in need of a foster home. For the dogs, you know, we see them at the height of stress. They need to be able to run around, chase each other, see the sun, roll in the grass. So what we're seeing is a very different version of their personality here than what they're going to look like. And if we have people who take them into foster homes, then we get a better look at that side of their personality. The main thing is just that release of stress for them.
0: Tell you what, anything we can do to help out our furry friends, let's do it. All right. Well, we got more with Bering County Animal Services coming up. 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Your summer, your choice. And we got a lot of choices for you. It's the Screaming Yellow Summer.
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8: Sunshine mixed with clouds at times this afternoon, with daytime highs approaching 77. West winds 8 to 15 miles an hour. 56 tonight, partly cloudy. I'm staff meteorologist Derek Height.
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0: I realize I haven't done my song in a while. It's the screaming yellow summer, the screamiest, yellowest summer. What's up, everybody? It is Brock from WIRX, and yes, a virtual qualifying round is happening now until 6 p.m. Get over to screamingyellowsummer.com for your chance to sign up to get one step closer to being our big winner. Of course, bringing it to you today is Friends of Berrien County Animal Services, underwritten by the Mason Jar Cafe, and it's pretty simple. They are just doing amazing work there at Berrien County Animal Services with Friends of Berrien County Animal Services. Whether it's helping lost pets find their way home, connecting dogs and cats with loving families, supporting foster programs, which we're going to talk about today, or providing important services like microchipping, vaccinations, spay and neuter assistance, they're working hard every single day to improve the lives of animals throughout Berrien County. And it's super simple to do. If you want to foster, if you want to volunteer, if you want to adopt, you need to take care of the furry friends you already have. They got you covered, man. And we're going to learn more about the services they have today. We'll be talking with Patients Outreach Coordinator for Berrien County Animal Services. So stay tuned for more details. Also, check out our Facebook page for even more so you can take care of our furry friends. And don't forget, ScreamingYellowSummer.com. 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Six amazing prize bundles to choose from if you are a big winner. But you can't win if you don't qualify. You can't qualify if you don't sign up today. It's WIRX in the screen.
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16: WIRX weather.
17: Sunshine mixed with clouds at times this afternoon, with daytime highs approaching 77. West winds 8 to 15 miles an hour. 56 tonight, partly cloudy. I'm staff meteorologist Derek Height.
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0: Ride on cruise control. We're WIRX and we're more like a race car with no brakes. Bob and Tom, they're the engine. Brock and Kiki, pure high octane combustible fuel. John Cruz, the driver keeping us barely on the road. And Greg Beharrell, well, he's the rando guy hanging out at the window waving at strangers.
1: Let's go.
0: Everything that rocks, especially the people. And I think we should put Brock in the trunk. This is WIRX.
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3: 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Mother Nature tossed a wave of ice pellets that dapped across the many vehicles showcased on Siemens' lot. 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But don't wait, the hail sale at Siemens in Bridgman ends Thursday, July 2nd. Thanks a lot, Mother Nature.
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0: 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We got a virtual qualifying round happening right now. What's up, gang? It's Brock from WIRX. And I tell you what, if you have not gotten to ScreamingYellowSummer.com, got yourself signed up, what are you doing? 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And fostering is really what we're focusing on today. Here's Patience, Outreach Coordinator with Berrien County Animal Services, to tell us more.
1: 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It helps their health out, it helps their mental health, physical health, and again, it makes them more likely to get adopted.
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17: Daytime highs approaching 77 this afternoon under partly cloudy skies. Northwesterly winds 8 to 15 miles an hour. Lows level off around 56 tonight. Partly cloudy skies. I'm staff meteorologist Derek Height.
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0: Papa Roach just announced the expansion of their massive Rise of the Roach World Tour alongside the rollout of some fresh tracks for their 12th studio album, adding 20 new arena dates across the UK, Ireland, and in Europe. That's See You in Hell, wrapping up a nice block commercial-free here on The Job. As we get ready for Brock and Kiki and the best of the Plan B show. 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Are you going to live like a rock star? 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
1: Due to the hailstorm that hit this month, Siemens in Bridgman is holding a limited time hail sale. Mother Nature tossed a wave of ice pellets that dapped across the many vehicles showcased on Siemens' lot. 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
21: Daytime highs approaching 77 this afternoon under partly cloudy skies. Northwesterly winds 8 to 15 miles an hour. Lows level off around 56. Tonight, partly cloudy skies. I'm staff meteorologist Derek Height.
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0: Van Halen, Jamie's crying from WIRX. 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
15: WIRX weather.
16: Ample sunshine expected this afternoon, with daytime highs approaching 77. Winds out of the northwest, 8 to 15 miles an hour. Lows dip down to about 57 tonight. Partly cloudy skies. I'm staff meteorologist Derek Height.
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1: 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Are you going to, like, be on all fours testing it out?
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1: Oh, gosh.
0: What about keeping the noise down? Test for squeaking. I might annoy your roommates, family members, and neighbors. Can also kill the mood.
1: Maybe it's usually the bed frame, right? Not the mattress.
0: Well, maybe you're buying all of it together.
1: Got it.
0: All of it together.
1: Again, how are you going to test that? You going to jump on it?
0: Stay cool. If you live in a warm climate or your partner likes to crank up the heat, look for a cooling mattress or, at the very least, a mattress with springs that allow for more airflow. 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
1: If you can't afford the $1,200 new mattress.
0: That's on the low end, man.
1: Get an $89 mattress topper.
0: Yeah, you need to consider. Yeah, you sleep on it, but you also do other things.
1: Yeah, but I'm not going to determine my mattress selection based on 5 minutes once a week.
0: How dare you? What a very specific
1: hours of sleep every single day.
0: What a very specific time you gave right there, Kiki. Actually, you know what? At this point in my life, you know what I'm more concerned about? Sleep, and then also, is it a good thing to sit and eat in? How about that?
1: Yeah.
0: How is it for sitting and eating in while watching shows on my tablet?
1: The bed's like the last place people are hooking up, at least at my
0: Also, too, mattress salesman. Could you not be lingering around while I'm laying on the mattress? That's still one of the weirdest things. Go ahead, lay on it. See how it feels. With you, a stranger, standing there looking at me? What do you think? Pretty nice. Yeah, it is kind of nice, except also very awkward. Are you going to be with me in my house looking down at me? What do you think of the mattress? I'll let you know when I'm ready to decide. All right. That is all I have on mattresses. Anything else we'd like to add?
1: I have nothing riveting to add about mattresses.
0: Perfect. We're going to be back with more. It's Brock and Kiki.

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10: WIRX weather.
11: Ample sunshine expected this afternoon, with daytime highs approaching 77. Winds out of the northwest, 8 to 15 miles an hour. Lows dip down to about 57 tonight, partly cloudy skies. I'm staff meteorologist Derek Height.
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0: Well, you may have heard of naughty key parties. What about this? Naughty keys party, as in the Florida Keys.
1: Oh, fun.
0: Three people were arrested in the Florida Keys last Saturday after they were caught having a threesome in a supermarket parking lot, as one does.
1: I thought you were going to say, like, on the beach or something.
0: Nothing gets me more turned on than grocery stores, okay, and their parking lots. And it wasn't happening in the middle of the night. It was around noon. Fantastic. A nice noon menage a trois, if you will.
1: Afternoon delight.
0: The group consisted of a 45-year-old woman, a 43-year-old man, and a 59-year-old man. Ooh, the old devil's three-way, if you will.
1: Gross.
0: A little spit roasting going on there.
1: Ooh.
0: Little Eiffel Tower high-fiving.
1: What is going on?
0: Anyway, the woman, Sharon, was charged with resisting without violence. Police say Sharon has done this kind of thing before. similar public conduct conduct a few months ago.
1: Oh, all of them. I get it. Is she a working girl at the corner of the grocery store?
0: Maybe.
1: That's
0: good
1: what
0: business.
1: I'm saying.
0: Good business there.
1: She's
0: at the grocery store.
1: Out.
0: Yeah. Yeah. All three were drunk and charged with disorderly intoxication, indecent exposure, and lewd conduct in public. So,
1: that's like her go-to place. Like, hey, I got a spot for us to go to.
0: The grocery store parking lot?
1: Yeah,
0: maybe.
1: It's like her go-to.
0: Yeah, a lot of spaces.
1: It's not very
0: you know?
1: Secretive, though.
0: No, that's right out there, you know? I don't know if she did it in the parking lot before, her other one. It could have been somewhere else,
1: right.
0: But she has done it before. So, well, we learned something new today. You can't do a devil's three-way in the grocery store parking lot in the middle of the day.
1: No.
0: Yeah.
1: Some people like the thrill of getting caught.
0: Maybe it's just like, well, look, before you should never go on a grocery run horny, all right? Hungry or horny. Mm. So let's do this threesome quick, and then we'll go get groceries.
1: Jeez Louise.
0: You never want a grocery shop on a horny stomach. Is that what it is?
1: I don't think that's a thing.
0: I think it is. All right.

0: 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WIRX.
1: If you make your living working the land, you know the job doesn't get any easier just because your body is hurting. 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
2: WIRX weather.
8: Ample sunshine expected this afternoon with daytime highs approaching 77. Winds out of the northwest, 8 to 15 miles an hour. Lows level off around 57 tonight, partly cloudy skies. I'm staff meteorologist Derek Height.
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1: When you smile, you flash your skeleton.
2: Ooh, creepy.
1: You got a nice pearly set of skeletons there. So shiny. You got one dead bone right there.
2: I do not.
1: No, either. I was just saying to someone. That's not you. No. Well, anyway.
2: Okay, it's risky to buy soda right after an earthquake.
1: That's just an insult to injury, right? You just survived an earthquake. Like, oh my God, that was so terrifying. I need something to drink. Oh no! Soda everywhere, sticky. Now there's going to be ants.
2: So stupid.
1: Horrible. When you get dressed, remember that if you die that day, that's your ghost outfit forever.
2: No. Yeah, make sure it's comfy. That's why I dress in sweats.
1: Yeah. Not because I'm a piece of trash. It's
2: not because I've showered or I have no clean clothes. It's because
1: I want to be comfortable in the afterlife, all right? Yeah. There's got to be, you know, especially too, like, some things never go out of fashion, right? But like that, what, maybe that one guy that died in the 90s and he's got like JNCO jeans. And like a FUBU t-shirt.
2: Chain necklace.
1: Yeah, and a visor. Like, God, that guy looks ridiculous for the rest of...
2: But the visor, that's open with
1: of course, with the spiky hair over time. Yeah, absolutely.
2: Yeah. Oh, man.
1: Look ridiculous in the afterlife.
2: The legality of a human having sex with a centaur is completely dependent on which half it's with. So stupid.
1: Think about that. Front half of the centaur. Back half.
2: Ooh.
1: I feel like you're not thinking about this enough.
2: I am.
1: Do you understand what I'm saying?
2: I'm trying hard not to think about it too much. I don't want those details in my head.
1: But we got to think about this stuff, because what if we come across a...
2: We don't have to.
1: A society of centaurs. And where's the line? Where's the line, Judge?
2: I think we know.
1: You know what? West Virginia will be okay either way.
2: West Virginia is fine.
1: Because remember they had that whole bestiality they haven't outlawed yet because they're weird over there? Centaurs... Whatever you want to do.
2: Make sure you gallop over to Virginia.
1: Right. Ride your centaur over before you have sex with it over to West Virginia. All right, there you go. I think we accomplished a lot.
2: Disturbed.
0: Whoa. Mind blown.
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12: WIRX weather.
13: Ample sunshine expected this afternoon, with daytime highs approaching 77. Winds out of the northwest, 8 to 15 miles an hour. Lows level off around 57. Tonight, partly cloudy skies. I'm staff meteorologist Derek Height.
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0: All right, here we go. Fact and opinion time. What a fun little fact, huh? I never knew that. And now I know it. Also, Mighty Mighty Boss Tones, great pick for the song. This has to do with chefs. Gordon Ramsay. Guy Fieri.
1: I love a good chef.
0: I can't think of it. Chef Boyardee.
1: If I had all the money in the world, I would hire a chef.
0: Oh, for sure. Even if I didn't have all the money, if I had enough money where like I could afford one fancy thing, a personal chef. End of story. The folds in a chef's hat can signify their level of experience. According to legend, the origins date back to when a chef would have 100 pleats in their hat, which would signify the 100 ways they knew how to prepare eggs.
1: No.
0: That's a lot of pleats in a hat.
1: Really?
0: You think that many?
1: There's 100 ways to prepare eggs?
0: Sure. Why not?

0: Scrambled.
1: Name me five. You can probably do five.
0: Scrambled, sunny side up, over easy, medium, okay. Hard boiled,
1: omelet.
0: Omelet?
1: No, that's a...
0: That would be... Yeah, just, omelet. No, omelet's different.
1: No, that's a plate. Omelet. To prepare it.
0: Eggs Benedict.
1: My favorite.
0: Poached.
1: Poached, yeah. I'm just saying, if you were lucky, you've got eight going on right now.
0: Quiche.
1: Okay.
0: That counts.
1: I think you're just naming meals at this point.
0: Egg McMuffin. I got 10 right there.
1: Egg
0: easy.
1: Egg sandwich.
0: Egg sandwich. Hey, that's it. Yeah.
1: No.
0: Fried. Anyway, I love that. That's just like, because when you see a chef hat, it's not very practical. If you're talking about the big goofy kind of straight up stovepipe,
1: I would make him prove it. Yeah. If I saw a chef Start with so now. Many plates, I'd make prove it.
0: You don't deserve those plates.
1: List them now.
0: You only get 87 pleats, sir.
1: You're a fraud.
0: Yes, that would be quite fun to do.
1: Interesting.
0: Can I say something?
1: What about the Italian that has the bubbly hat?
0: That's what I think. What they're talking. I think that's the chef's hat.
1: It's not the pleats.
0: You're talking about what every cartoon pizzeria chef has,
1: it's
0: where
1: it's the floppy like and then it bubble kind of, hat. Yes, there are no pleats. What are we living them out?
0: That guy's a joke of a chef.
1: No, look at him.
0: No, what I was going to say was, can we all just back off a little bit on the intensity of the does it need to be that crazy in a restaurant where, like, the whole Gordon Ramsay swearing and things are vibrant? Yes, chef. Yes, chef. It's like,
1: chef, it's crazy.
0: And like the TV show The Bear, like, guys, it's cooking. Let's just calm down a little bit. They just make it seem, even like that movie I can't think of his name, Bradley Cooper, where it's super intense and
1: and they're guys, throwing throwing the plate back at you.
0: Yeah.
1: This is terrible.
0: This is terrible. You get out of my kitchen. Chef. Yes, you're a grown adult. You don't need to call another adult chef.
1: Yes.
0: All right? It's not a doctor. He doesn't have a doctorate in making, I don't know, beef tartare.
1: Maybe.
0: I think we should relax a little bit, okay? Yeah. We should relax a little bit.
1: Yeah. All right? Very authoritarian.
0: And to tell you what, I got an air fryer. I can make some pretty tasty stuff, and I don't make people call me chef.
1: You can't.
0: Behind.
1: We do like to do the behind.
0: Behind. All right. Anyway, calm down, everyone. The Bear's an okay show. We're going to be back with more. It's Brock and Kiki.

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We're WIRX on 107.1 and 94.3.

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11: WIRX weather.
12: Ample sunshine expected this afternoon, with daytime highs approaching 77. Winds out of the northwest, 8 to 15 miles an hour. Lows level off around 57. Tonight, partly cloudy skies. I'm staff meteorologist Derek Height.
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1: Your dumb vocabulary for today, and I should say vocabularies because, you know what, it's the first day of summer, one of my favorite days of the year, if not the favorite, and I am going to get you geared up for summer because we're going to be getting sweaty. So here are all the best ways to describe sweat on your body in your dumb vocabulary. Okay. Swaint.
2: Ew.
1: Sweaty taint.
2: Obviously.
1: Swoobs.
2: Oh, nice.
1: Sweaty boobs.
2: I've heard that before.
1: Swonger. Sweaty donger. Swoochie. Sweaty coochie.
2: Ew.
1: Swass. Sweaty ass.
2: Heard of
1: Swipples.
2: It.
1: Sweaty nipples. Sweeks. Sweaty cheeks. Butt cheeks, of course. And swat hole. Sweaty.
2: Ew.
1: You know. You know what swat hole is.
2: Yeah, I gotcha.
1: You got that one. So what do you think, Kiki? Honestly, yeah. You could just put SW. You could
2: put SW in front of anything.
1: And any part of your body, and it properly describes it. So out of all those swaint, swoob, swoochie, swonger, swass, swipples, sweet, swat hole, what's your favorite one?
2: Well, I've used swass before.
1: You've used swass.
2: Yeah, you're sitting too long in the summer heat.
1: Got that swass going.
2: Got swass going on.
1: Little pool in the undercarriage. Is that your favorite one out of all these?
2: Sure.
1: Swat hole is my favorite, absolutely. Swat hole is...
2: I don't love it.
1: Hilarious. And I tell you what, if that's sweating, it's a hot one, okay? It's a hot one.
2: Yeah, up in there.
1: Yeah, your body is hot. You are running warm. Swoochie is fun to say, too.
2: Swoochie is fun.
1: Yeah.
2: But...
1: Rock and roll Swoochie Coo. I think that's the song by...
2: Swonger. It's pretty funny.
1: Swonger's
2: They're all funny. Yeah.
1: So there you go, folks. First day of summer.
2: We're getting
1: sweaty. And as you go through this...
2: And all the... parts.
1: Oh, every part. Every part.
2: So what's the most annoying part that sweats the most? What sweats the most on you?
1: What sweats the most on me?
2: Yeah. Probably your chest.
1: Swaint. Oh, for sure.
2: Oh, really?
1: Oh, that is just...
2: Really?
1: I mean, right now.
2: Gross.
1: Just a swamp down there.
2: I mean, yeah, it makes sense.
1: Yeah. It's where everything pools.
2: Yeah.
1: Yeah.
2: Sorry.
1: It funnels down my body.
2: Yucky.
1: Into there. Yeah. All right, there you go. A sweaty ass summer and some dumb vocabularies to go along with it. It's the Plan B Show. It's Brock and Kiki. We'll be back.

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2: 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Look on the bright side. 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
16: WIRX weather.
17: Low has dipped down to about 57 tonight under partly cloudy skies. Winds out of the north around 5 miles an hour. Chance for showers tomorrow. High temperatures reach up to 71. I'm Staff Meteorologist Derek Height.
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0: right, fair warning. This story or this update is probably going to make you as angry as it made at me. And Kiki, I think you're already getting there. So the guy we talked about a while ago who was digging in his yard found a bunch of gold bars. Mm-hmm. All right. Just digging in there. I don't know what he was making, a pool, whatever he was. But he found gold bars buried in a plastic bag, a haul worth an estimated 616,000 euros, whatever that transfers into U.S. dollars. Big whoop. But either way, that's a lot of money. Mm-hmm. All right. Well, he'll likely get nothing in return for his honesty. The man who lives in the French town of Neuilly-sur-Seine, I don't know how to say that anyway. The French are weird. May instead be forced to hand over the huge stash of gold bars to the heirs of the presumed owner, the previous occupant of his home. The as-yet unidentified man dug up the haul, which was wrapped in plastic, reported it to the local authorities, which was his legal obligation. Local councilor Patrick Rakes praised him for his forthrightness, adding, "I'm going to start digging myself." but the council called the local cops who traced the origins of the bars. They are believed to have been legally acquired and made 20 years ago. A lawyer specializing in treasure said the man is unlikely to be given any compensation for finding the and reporting the stash. The lawyer told Times Magazine he will probably be entitled to nothing. The heirs of the original owners will probably come forward. If it is proved that, however, this is the part that really bothers me, whoever hid the gold bars had no heirs, the treasure would revert to the state.
1: Of course.
0: Of course.
1: No, it should revert to the person who now owns it, because it's finders, his property.
0: It's his property. A finder's keeper's, bro.
1: Yeah.
0: Look, it's stuff like this, and yeah. The government may say, why does no one trust us? Why is everyone always angry at us? It's because of stuff like this.
1: Yeah.
0: It's going to go to the state? No, it's not. Guess what? If I ever find anything, I am keeping that to myself.
1: Yep.
0: Because you know what? If it is big enough, it'll probably make the news. And I'm sorry. Whoever was the dude that previously owned the house that forgot over half a million euros in his backyard in gold bars, that's on you, buddy. That's on you.
1: Yeah, and he obviously didn't love his family because he didn't leave it to them.
0: He didn't tell them.
1: He'd rather bury it.
0: Than
1: give it to his family.
0: And not tell anyone, oh, hey, by the way, if I die or something like that, there's over half a million euros in gold bars buried in the backyard underneath my petunias.
1: Yeah.
0: But of course, the state, the government, once again, coming in and doing what they do best, being the worst people.
1: And taking our money.
0: And taking everything. Oh, well, look, no one's claimed this, so we're going to take it. Hold on a sec. Hold on a sec. Actually, you know what? We're going to tax you on top of it for finding it. There's a finder's fee on there that you have to pay.
1: Yeah.
0: Oh, my gosh. So long story short, hey, you find money. Keep it to yourself. Keep it to yourself, because otherwise Uncle Sam, the French government, whoever's in charge, is going to get their grubby little hands all over it.
1: Mm-hmm.
0: I'm keeping that stack of cash.
1: Is there a petition we can sign?
0: I would. For this guy, I would.
1: Yeah.
0: This is trash. Yeah. And also, too, you better if there is heirs, it better be watertight proof on that.
1: Mm-hmm.
0: I want to see lineage, bro. Oh, yeah, no, that was my second uncle twice removed's house.

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14: Lows dip down to about 57 tonight under partly cloudy skies. Winds out of the north around 5 miles an hour. Chance for showers tomorrow. High temperatures reach up to 71. I'm staff meteorologist Derek Height.
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0: guess I probably got a Christmassy song for this. That's fine, whatever. Aha Take on Me has kind of a Christmassy sound to it. This isn't a new trend. It's just crazy how times have changed. Now that Thanksgiving is over, let's put up that Christmas tree. But are you doing a real one or a fake one? A survey by the American Christmas Tree Association, which that's a thing, found fake trees are now the norm, and it's not even close. 83% of people planning to put up a tree this year will use a fake one. Just 17%, or 1 in 6, will buy a real one. Mm. Fake trees have been the preferred option for over a decade now, and real ones just keep losing more and more ground. This is a quote. The data confirms that artificial trees have become a standard in American holiday decorating. They say the main reason is cost, convenience, safety. You can reuse the same tree. You don't have to deal with pine needles everywhere. You know, the whole lower chance of burning your house down with that drying tinder in there.
1: Yeah, and you got to water. I don't even keep up with my little plants. How am I going to remember to water this tree?
0: I can't even keep a succulent alive. You think I'm going to keep this tree from turning into the perfect fire starting material?
1: I'm going to take this one because I battled internally whether to do a real tree or a fake tree. And you know this. You kind of just sat back and let me out loud figure this out.
0: Yeah.
1: And eventually we did, but I was pretty gung-ho on getting a real tree this year because nostalgic. That's what drives the real tree. There is literally no other reason to get a real tree besides the fact that you as a child enjoyed the adventure
0: the
1: of
0: pageantry of
1: cutting
0: going
1: it down, having hot cocoa in the cold, and
0: you got it tied to the top of the station wagon, and everyone's
1: and I had that, and I loved it. It was like, that's my favorite memory of Christmas.
0: Mm-hmm.
1: And I almost did that, and then I decided,
0: it's
1: almost more just as expensive to buy the fake tree.
0: Mm-hmm.
1: The real tree is just as expensive as the fake tree.
0: Mm-hmm.
1: And I have to do it over and over again?
0: And over and over again,
1: I have to throw this $80 tree out when I can just buy this $80 fake tree and have it forever?
0: I don't know if you've ever taken a super dry pine tree out of your house. It's the worst
1: thing
0: ever.
1: We have done it twice. We've done a real tree since we've been together twice. And the pine needles, insane.
0: You know what? Bringing a Christmas tree into your house and taking it out is very similar to backing a boat up at the dock or backing your RV up at the campground as a married couple. It puts a strain on the relationship.
1: Oh, 100%.
0: There is pivoting. There is gritting your teeth and saying, move to the left.
1: And
0: you're getting pine needles everywhere. You're getting pine needles everywhere.
1: You're getting pricked. Yep. You're getting poked.
0: Yep. Yep. Check for that squirrel.
1: Nothing worse.
0: Might be a squirrel in there.
1: Oh, my gosh.
0: So anyway, long story short, I think nostalgia might lose out on this one.
1: Yeah, I think that we're going to find we've decided to do other activities with our daughter during the winter time. That doesn't mean getting lost in a tree farm.
0: Yeah.
1: Arguing over the tree.
0: We would definitely be crying for help in the minute. I don't know where we came in. I'm completely turned around, Susan. All right. That is your Daily Dump. We'll be back with more. It's Brock and Kiki.

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20: Lows dip down to about 57 tonight under partly cloudy skies. Winds out of the north around 5 miles an hour. Chance for showers tomorrow. High temperatures reach up to 71. I'm staff meteorologist Derek Height.
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0: Oh, man, get ready. We are going to have some fun. Well, I'm going to have way more fun.
1: I'm going to be disturbed, aren't I?
0: Not disturbed. I think annoyed.
1: Disappointed?
0: Annoyed, disappointed, good words for it.
1: Okay.
0: All right, so let's do it. Fact and opinion. And if you didn't know, it's National Fart Day today. Yes.
1: Wow.
0: It is. So I have some fun facts about farts as we get into this.
1: Oh, no. Don't play your app. No. Folks, this is an app on his phone.
0: Yeah, I'm a 40-year-old with a tap and fart app.
1: Yeah.
0: A fart can travel up to 10 feet per second or almost 7 miles an hour.
1: Jeez.
0: I know I've had some much slower and much faster than that,
1: that's
0: for sure.
1: The sound it makes, so that's fast air moving out.
0: Right there. The word fart comes from an old English that has been around since the 1600s. Look at that.
1: What's it mean?
0: Laughing at farts?
1: Usually it says like what it
0: doesn't say
1: comes
0: anything.
1: From.
0: I didn't look that much into it. A famous scientist studied in the 70s found women's farts consistently smell worse than men's
1: BS.
0: Because women have a higher concentration of hydrogen sulfide.
1: Whatever.
0: The things that make farts
1: y'all
0: stink.
1: Love to pick on us.
0: Let's see. And members of the South America's Yanomami tribe use farting as a way to say hello.
1: Oh, I have heard that before. Hello.

0: Fart Y'all stink. Love to pick on us.
1: Let's see. And members of the South America's Yanomami tribe used

0: Okay, that's good. Is there any other facts?
1: No, I mean, what else do we need, Kiki?
0: That's it.
1: We got South American tribes farting to say hello. Mm-hmm. Women got the stinkiest farts.
0: I disagree.
1: Guys will pay for women's farts in jars. That's where we're at.
0: That's true.
1: That's where we're at.
0: You guys are sick.
1: And I have had some just NASCAR fast farts.
0: They are fast. I wonder how long they travel. Like, what is the stink zone?
1: No, every fart you've ever farted is...
0: How far does it travel?
1: It's still out there. Because you can't destroy or create matter. So in that sense,
0: sure.
1: Every fart, it just keeps going. It just gets thinner and thinner.
0: Mm.
1: I mean, there could be an alien out there.
0: Getting a big whiff of...
1: That caught your stinky ass fart.
0: That's a fun...
1: Farts will always be funny. What, stinky ass fart?
0: No, I said that's a fun, an alien sniffing our...
1: Yeah.
0: Our
1: oh! That's it. We're attacking, guys. We're going down after smelling that. Some guy's fart
0: keeping them away for so true. Long, honestly.
1: If you ever hear... have this one, by the way.
0: Ooh. You need to go...
1: You need to excuse yourself immediately. That's not a fun one. That's the only one that's not fun.
0: All right. Let's go.
1: Was this not great?
0: It was fantastic. Yep, you're right. I'm very disappointed and annoyed.
1: As you should be. We'll be back with more. It's Brock and Kiki.

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16: Partly cloudy skies tonight with lows around 57. Northerly winds around 5 miles an hour. Chance of rain showers tomorrow, highs around 71. Cloudy skies expected. I'm Staff Meteorologist Derek Hite.
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0: It's WIRX for no good reason. Maybe this phone call will change that. You know, my apologies if there's a delay on the phone or if there's one on me.
1: Oh, yeah, no, it's okay. I'm talking to my car Bluetooth.
0: Oh, you're huddled in the car talking to me on Bluetooth.
1: Yes, yes, we are. We definitely are.
0: Question for you. If you use Bluetooth to call someone on their Bluetooth, are you talking on Bluetooth? Something to think about. Or to literally never think about. I mean, it's your call.
1: Well, you're a good guy, Greg. We love you.
0: Sorry, could you say that again, but replace Greg with son?
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We found this next song where they buried Jeeves from Ask Jeeves. Rest well, you sweet, sweet butler.

0: It's WIRX and you're listening. Wow, okay. My boss owes me $5. So you grow your own food in the backyard.
1: My key limes, my navel oranges, my tangerines, my avocados.
0: Wow, your backyard grows fruit plates.
1: Oh, yeah.
0: Well, I'm impressed. That's pretty cool.
1: Well, thank you. Thank you, Greg B. I appreciate you, man.
0: Never has a backyard sounded so delicious.
1: I get impressed with you on the radio, Greg B.
0: Well, you know, I might not grow avocados in the studio, but there's definitely a healthy amount of fat when I'm around.
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0: Bad Boys. Wow. So, and this is going to sound like my psychiatrist talking to me. You've collected some rare issues.
1: I have a couple of variants.
0: So for those who don't collect comics, you mean variant covers. The cover art of the comic is different.
1: Yeah, exactly. I think for comic number one, there was like 10 different variants.
0: Holy crow, that is a lot. All of my personalities could be having a read. You know, and this is going to sound very Norman Osborn, but I'm a bit of a comic book collector myself. Got a whole bunch of old detective comics and Batman stuff.
1: Oh, good for you.
0: Oh, yeah, yeah. My rarest comic is the first appearance of the Riddler.
1: Wow.
0: Detective Comics 140.
1: You have that?
0: Oh, a question. Well, I think I just found another appearance of the Riddler right here.
1: Yeah.
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0: I'm going to tell you something. People don't just listen to WIRX, they phone it. Yep, we describe ourselves as it. Okay, so, well, let me ask you this. What is the most rare comic you have in your comic book collection?
1: Probably the High Republic Star Wars.
0: The High Republic Star Wars! Woo! The Jawas would have to stop the Sandcrawler to have a look at those.

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